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2: friends, the most important thing is honesty.
3: 最重要的是坦诚。
2: If the Nanjing government really regards the United States as a friend, they should not deceive us. These methods are despicable.
1: 你这话是什么意思？
4: What do you mean?
2: The so-called East Xuzhou victory, I think, is a bubble.
1: 鬼话连篇吧，巴大伟将军。我欣赏美国人的直率，但是你有什么根据来诋毁我们前方浴血奋战的将士创造出来的胜利？Unfortunately,
2: Mr. President, our people took many different pictures of the battlefield. They heard many different conversations. The Chinese Communist Army has not been routed. It's taken the initiative to withdraw from Pantung Town.
3: 主动撤出潘塘。

indeed the case, it will be very difficult for me to convince the U.S. Congress to continuously provide assistance to China.

This place is so freezing. It is so cold here. And to give you an understanding, right now, I don't know how I can survive much longer if I take this off.

0: awe of nature, huh? Look at this. It's like we're at the end of the world. But this is the lake. This is Fuhai. And it makes you realize the power of nature.
1: Let's go.
0: It's one of those places where you never want to leave, and it's changed a lot.
1: Look at all these doors.
2: And it's a place both Marco Polo and the monk Xuanzang passed through.
0: I'm here!
1: It's the culture, the people and the warmth. And I've got a new family now.

0: 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We're about to find out.
1: Oh, 哎呀，他是给我带来福气。啊，对。
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0: 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It is completely sparse, and there's those camels out there. This is a million-dollar industry, and I want to see if I can. 我这样穿可以做一个木驼人。
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0: I gotta try better so I can get out of the case. Let's keep on. I thought I was gonna get one.
5: 我要好好学习，我才有资格穿这种衣服。
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4: 到去。
0: OK， Let's go。Oh， it's fast. Look at this. How quick we're in. Come on. Out in the open. This is amazing. Oh, be careful. It feels like I'm back in Australia, but it's freezing. Woo! Isn't this great, Karina? I'm gonna be on my feet herding camels. Do you know how fast camels are?Camels are very fast, so I'm going to need to run. Apparently this is very, very lucrative, so why not?
6: Get it!

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2: Yes，
3: 我来帮当你的帮手徒弟。It's not just any milk, this is camel milk. All right, what camel milk?
4: Okay, this is good.
3: Yes. There's just three boards protecting me from a broken jaw. Oh my god.
5: Yes. Look at this. Oh my god.
3: Yes, look at this. Karina, come here. Look at this. Look at this. This is what we just got out. Okay, you want to try some of this? This is camel milk. Fresh.Oh, it's not bad at all. At home, you gotta try this, okay? Trust me, it's very good. Come back! Come back! Good job, 漂亮的。Oh my gosh!
6: 这啥呀？这肠子吗？
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8: 多上下车了。
3: 你跟我说，我跟他说。
9: 怎么说？
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0: This entire family grew up alongside the Unungo Lake. And watching three generations sitting together, singing and drinking, made me realize that no matter where you're from in the world, we all understand one thing, the importance of family. The warmth from this family, it's just like the tea in my hand. That's what I'm looking for. I think I found it.
1: How's that nice?
2: Fine, hello!
1: Hello!
2: Hello! 牛！
1: 在澳大利亚，我们牛也很多的。
2: 哎呀，我们的新疆的好。
0: That's cool.
1: Wow, there's so many things I haven't seen before.
0: You know, for me, if I'm going to a place, it's really important that you don't just go to the scenic spots and take photos. That doesn't really give you a feel of what it's like to live here. I like to go down to the alleyways where the locals go to get their daily goods.
1: 这个小的呢？这个呢？
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0: This is what real life is about.
1: Hello，
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9: 哎，乌龙木。
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1: 乌龙木。啊。它是大海。
8: 福海。
9: 一眼看不到头。
0: So it looks like all of these fish have come from one place.
1: What is it?
0: 乌龙。
9: 乌龙。
1: 乌龙木。
0: All right, let's go.
1: We're right in the middle of winter.And it's hard to believe, but here, this is the perfect season for harvesting. Because everything that we need for harvest is right here, right below our feet. I'm saying right below the ice.
0: I'm talking about under the ice. How good the harvest is this time.

0: 我可以的。你好，哇，你们已经来了，就这样子
1: 啊，就这样走，
0: 好，来吧。Hunting treasure, right? Normally, people would be digging for gold or treasure, and then when it hits something hard, they would say, oh, we got something. And then they start to dig, and then they get a treasure chest out. Now we're going, it's hard first, and then when it goes soft, that's when the treasure is there. Oh, beautiful!Come on! Whoa!
1: Look!
0: Look at this one!
2: Yay!
0: Whoa!
3: 隔上一天就有鱼。
0: 好的。
3: 种类这种不一样，那个属于鲢鱼、花鲢。可以，我们住基本上就是在那旁边住。啊。
0: Look at this! Okay.
3: 再过上几年，它可以长到很大很大。生活基本上也是在这样，面朝大海。
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0: You know what? The Gold Coast is in Australia for me. 我们是老兄，祝你好运。哎呀，拜
3: 拜
0: 拜拜拜拜。I had no idea we'd have so much fish. I'm so used to having a fish net be empty. That's how you do it, right? You pull it, you're like, wow, there's like one fish.Right? This was fish after fish after fish. It was amazing. Oh, what a day. I got a good feeling. Luck is on my side. Waiting for me is my lucky charm. I like to call him Lucky Wong. Right? He's here to help us cook the fish.
4: Hey!
0: Hey! Wow! Oh my gosh! Look at this place! Oh, it's so warm. Oh, it's so warm here. There you go, you can see me.
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5: 你说我们要说用英语交流，我一下就特别紧张，因为我英语也就是
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0: 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This is like the funniest cooking that I've ever done.
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1: 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I think it'd be nice, right? Hi!
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1: 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Just your new art. 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
1: It's amazing. The kids, they absolutely love the game. But it's okay, it's going to be fun.
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9: After seeing Karina experience this land's purest form of kindness and friendship, for me, this was the most beautiful memory of this journey.

0: 不过这个鱼有这么大张子。
1: 我天哪！Can't wait. This is the big moment.
0: Very good.
1: Yes.
2: Yeah.
1: This net is so big. They've already taken about 100 meters of the net, and still the fish are very deep down inside. It's going to take like almost 20 minutes of pulling this net out before any of the fish start to come to the surface. This is a huge effort. Look at this, it's so big! Oh, seeing dozens of men work together as one to pull up this massive 1,600 meter net, I feel like I finally understand the true meaning of home.
0: Yes!
1: Yeah! We did it!
3: 沾福气哦！
1: 沾福气了！ Home isn't just a shelter for a family. It's an entire community made up of close-knit families. 哈哈。To me, this spirit of mutual care and unity is perhaps the most touching strength of Xinjiang and China as a whole.
0: 你瞧，我一瞧，跳起来！

0: time to get back. It's time to get back. It's time to get back. Thanks for everything. Thanks for everything.
1: This trip to Xinjiang has been pretty different to all the others. It's such a cold place, but the people here just make it so warm. Different cultures coming together. It's got some kind of tranquility about it that makes this place really special. I guess that's one reason why they call it Fuhai. I've been here for almost a week now, and everything has just gone so fast, almost like it's a dream. I'm gonna miss this place, everybody.
2: Oh, goodbye!
3: Bye-bye!